สวัสดีครับ Hi, you're watching Hello English, your English program. I'm your host, Bukrit Rairat. Now, Thai food is one of the most popular foods in the world. Whether it is the raw materials, ingredients, cooking styles, or the huge variety of foods and desserts, the fame of Thai food has really brought it to the kitchen of the world. And one place we can go to learn how it has become so famous is at the Thai Food Heritage. There, you can learn everything there is to know about Thai food. Then afterwards, Ajahn Chirawat will share with us some useful tips on structure and vocabulary. So let's go now to English Magazine.

0: try. And one day he take me step by step.
1: Right.
0: You try to write in the news. You try to search information about the news. Mm-hmm. And then one day, mm-hmm. the head department of news mm-hmm. asked me, you want to be the one of the real reporter or not? At that time, I quite to be enough for the technician because I'm graduate in the mass communication.
1: Right.
0: And then I'm asked myself, I can be more to be technician or not. Mm-hmm. So, no, I cannot because I'm not the real technic.
1: Right.
0: Then I'm designed to be the reporter mm. and then I'm start to be a IT and innovation news at
1: right.
0: that time. Yeah.
1: Because doing graduating in mass communication
0: yes.
1: as well, it seems that the path is ready for you to become a reporter rather than just a technician in your experience.
0: Yes.
1: So talking about experience now, what experience did you gain and what roles did you have to do in being a news reporter?
0: Being a news reporter, you cannot plan anything in your life.
1: Mm-hmm.
0: When your head asks you, you have to do this, mm-hmm. you have to do that, you just go out. You have only small time to research the information about that thing.
1: Mm-hmm.
0: I can tell you one thing, one story that
1: sure.
0: at that time, I have assigned to do the news about snake.
1: Mm-hmm.
0: The snake, actually IT and innovation news, mm-hmm. nothing about snake, but mm-hmm. and then I realized that, okay, I have to do this. Mm-hmm. Even nothing that I have confidence to do
1: right.
0: about snake, mm. a reptile, so.
1: But your head told you, so you had to do it.
0: I have to do this. And my experience that news, you have to do everything.
1: Right, I
0: yeah,
1: understand.
0: You cannot deny everything.
1: Right.
0: Yeah, you have just do it. Mm. You have to do it because mm. your duty, your responsibility, mm. you have to make it done.
1: Wow.
0: Yeah.
1: So that's the thing we must know as being a news reporter.
0: Yes.
1: Whatever you're assigned to do, you have to do it.
0: Yes.
1: You cannot deny it.
0: Cannot.
1: You cannot say, no, not my thing. You have to do it. Even if you're scared of snakes like you were, right?
0: Sure. Cannot deny it. And you know, to be a news reporter, you mean you have to responsibility in everything,
1: mm.
0: in people, in social, mm. in work,
1: right.
0: everything. You have to take all responsibilities. So to make it done, this is my, okay, I always say that, make it done,
1: right.
0: that's all. Yes.
1: I understand. And talking about this now, was there any time at all that you regretted being a news reporter? I mean, you never plan on being it. Someone asked you to become one, but you said, hey, you know, this is my thing.
0: Yes.
1: Was there ever a moment where you felt that you didn't want to be a news reporter or you'd rather be a technician than become the news reporter that you are now?
0: I have to say that for now, I'm not sure that I can be a good reporter or not, but someone give me a chance. So I have to open that door and walk through this and to
1: elevate yourself, right?
0: Yes, and make you to be better in every time.
1: Mm.
0: You cannot stay still and, oh no, close that door and say no.
1: Mm.
0: When you say no, it means, okay, you cannot take any chance anymore. Maybe that chance cannot give to you, come again to
1: right,
0: you. Yes.
1: Right.
0: So I have one thing that when you give the chance, you have to remind that just make it done and make it success, not just to okay, that's all it mean, okay, just make it so you cannot improve yourself,
1: right?
0: Yeah,
1: right.
0: But if you make it and you want to make it done and good,
1: mm-hmm.
0: and best as best as you can,
1: yeah.
0: it's better and you will be proud when it's finished.
1: Wow, excellent. So that's the thing we want to ask you now. We know that you're a reporter and a great one as well, being
0: yes.
1: responsible of everything you do and also being never denying any jobs
0: yes.
1: and going out there and giving it your 100%. So that's the great thing about you as a reporter. You're not satisfied with just, okay, that's enough. You're always pushing yourself forward and making that news come out great.
0: Yes.
1: What's the best thing about being a news reporter in your opinion?
0: I think news reporter

0: can let you go in everything that you cannot plan.
1: Mm-hmm.
0: It's mean quite exciting every time. Okay, what I can do? What I can find? What is that? Okay, and you learn the new thing all the time. New thing all the time. So you will go into the things that you never know about it before.
1: Right. And talking about that, what kind of news do people love watching, to be honest?
0: Maybe gossip.
1: Gossip news.
0: Sure, gossip for the star, about the star. But for me, some kind of people want mm-hmm. to do is, want to look is mean something that they can learn. Mm. I'm in the part of IT and innovation news. Mm-hmm. I have to know that how to explain them to understand what I'm trying to say.
1: Mm.
0: Such as the 360 degree videos or VR virtual reality, how to explain them to understand what is that. I have to explain, is this the video that you can look over or around you? So
1: right.
0: that I have to find a word that they can understand easily. That I think is that people love to watch because they can learn about the new things. Maybe some people want to know about others,
1: mm-hmm.
0: but some people want something that they watch and they can learn something.
1: Right.
0: I think like that.
1: Wow, so that's great. So, you know, there's a lot of type of audience out there, and some people love gossip, some people love learning something new, and we as news reporter must provide it for them, right?
0: Sure.
1: For you, is there any difficulties in being a news reporter, something you feel is really hard, that you felt that, oh man, being a news reporter, it's really hard? Is there anything? Just one example. The hardest thing.
0: Hardest thing for me, everything is so always hard because I don't think that I can be a news reporter. For nowadays, I still think that I cannot be a news reporter.
1: But you are, and you're a great one as well.
0: Yeah, sure. But when I try to writing the news or the scoop news, no, I can do this. No, I cannot. It's always like this.
1: Really?
0: But very, very hard for me. But your responsibility make you have to do this. This deadline will be tomorrow, so you have to make it done today.
1: Write it done
0: today, now.
1: Even if you say you can't do it, you have to do it, right?
0: Yeah. Sometimes I cry, oh, I cannot do this, I cannot do this, but you have to make it because
1: it's
0: the
1: your
0: audience,
1: duty, your role.
0: The audience waiting you, your news. Your news can give them something, so you have to do this. For me, it's hard every day because I didn't expect that I can do this.
1: And every day it's news as well.
0: Yes.
1: So just before we go, could you give some motivation for everyone out there to take every opportunity they have and not let it go by like you did? Don't be scared to take opportunities. Don't let fear control your life. Please go ahead.
0: Firstly, for someone want to be a news reporter or anything you want to be, maybe your dream jobs, if you have a chance, you don't let it go. Just go with it, and you will be proud when you look back and then, oh, at that time, if we didn't take a chance, I cannot stay here. I cannot stand here, right? But if you have a confidence and you walk through the door that you never go into it, you will happy like me. but if you want to be something, you just make it done and take your responsibility to be the first thing that you have to do.
1: Okay, thank you very much for being on our show. Thank you for sharing all the tips and techniques of being a great reporter, what you must face, and also take every opportunity that you have because it might not come back. Go into that door and, you know, follow your dreams.
0: Yes.
1: Thank you. So we're all out of time, so we'll see you next time. สวัสดีครับ.
0: สวัสดีค่ะ.
2: Nong Pam is an inspiration to all of us. Her determination has made her successful. So keep up the good work. And now it's time for English Corner.
3: So สวัสดีค่ะ Hello and welcome to English Corner

Sawasdee krap. Hi, you're watching Hello English, your English program. I'm your host, Bukrit Thrairat. Now, Thai food is one of the most popular foods in the world. Whether it is the raw materials, ingredients, cooking styles, or the huge variety of foods and desserts, the fame of Thai food has really brought it

to the kitchen of the world. And one place we can go to learn how it has become so famous is at the Thai Food Heritage. There you can learn everything there is to know about Thai food. Then afterwards, Ajahn Chilawat will share with us some useful tips on structure and vocabulary. So let's go now to English Magazine.

The Thai Food Learning Centre has been open since June 2015. It was created with the support of the National Food Institute, Ministry of Industry. The reason for creating this centre was to spread more information about Thai food. Visitors to the centre will gain a greater understanding and appreciation of Thai cuisine and will feel proud of the Thai culinary history and culture. They will be inspired to preserve it and add value to it in appropriate ways so that the Thai food industry can continue to prosper. The exhibits are arranged in three zones to tell the story of Thai food. Zone 1, Savannaboom, the Golden Fertile Land. Presenting the abundance of Thailand and its plentiful cereals and grains. Quality raw materials and ingredients are the yield from the land's natural endowment, which has formed the basis for a long history of farming, the original occupation of Thai people. Farmers not only nourish the people of Thailand, but their agricultural products also help the Thai economy to flourish, which has allowed the country to become one of the world's top exporters of foodstuffs. The Golden Land, Rice Fields and Farmers. Thailand's fertility and the abundance of food is characterized well by the saying, plenty of fish in the river, plenty of rice in the fields. With regard to the projects initiated through the royal kindness of His Majesty the King Bhumibol Adulyadej of Thailand, in honor of His Majesty the King, the developer monarch, this zone presents many ongoing royally initiated agricultural projects, such as the Soil Aggravation Project, the Vetiver Grass Planting Project, and the Yam and Local Planting Project of Phetchaburi Province. The Golden Bounteous and Flourishing Land. This presents some outstanding agricultural products from neighboring countries, members of the ASEAN Economic Community, through video mapping projection technology. Zone 2. The Well-Equipped Thai Kitchen. Get to know Thai culture and wisdom in selecting and making use of agricultural raw materials. Then cook with unique recipes and serve the food in creative ways. This wisdom has been developing from the past up until the present. The Royal Menu from Srapatum Palace. This presents a palace cookbook from the kitchen of the royal grandmother. Palace menus are contained in a big cookbook, viewable through projection, where visitors can choose the menu via an interactive screen. A source of Thai wisdom. This introduces some varieties of cooking, including the identity of colors and fragrances, together with various spices. The attractions include different kinds of food preservation, with dietary advice suitable for each body element, as well as a cooking game from the National Food Institute. Packaging from Thai wisdom. This presents a range of things to do with banana leaves, including many kinds of Thai packaging by wrapping, binding, clipping, and threading. These old methods later on were developed into the modern packaging we have nowadays. Zone 3. Innovations in Thai food to the kitchen of the world. From the original Thai wisdom, Thai food now can

0: So she became a news reporter all of a sudden, but a great one as well. So ladies and gentlemen, please welcome คุณแปม สวัสดีครับ
1: สวัสดีค่ะ
0: สวัสดีครับ
1: สวัสดีค่ะ
0: So before we talk about your career as a news reporter, could you please introduce yourself to our viewers?
1: Hi everyone. My name is Priyapon Sapsanyagorn. My nickname is Pam. Now I'm the news reporter at Channel 9 or MCOT Company Limited. Yeah, in Thai News Agency.
0: Okay, so thank you for being on our show.
1: Yeah.
0: First off, we want to ask you, it seems that you never planned on being a news reporter. So how did you become one?
1: Firstly, I'm joined at MCOT Company Limited. I'm just a technician in software service to take care of others, to be do something about software in a computer,
0: right,
1: to take it slow like that. Then one day, my senior named Pio asked me, "You want to join to be the one of the reporter?" Firstly, he take me to be the one of to just make a sound to report the news. It's like a recording, not live. And then okay, I try, and one day he take me step by step.
0: Right.
1: You try to writing the news. You try to search information about the news, and then one day the head department of news asked me, "You want to be the one of the real reporter or not?" At that time, I quite to be enough for the technician because I'm graduate in the mass communication.
0: Right.
1: And then I'm asked myself, I can be more to be technician or not? So no, I cannot because I'm not the real technic.
0: Right.
1: Then I'm designed to be the reporter, and then I'm start to be a IT and innovation news at
0: right.
1: that time.
0: Yeah. Because doing graduating in mass communication as well, it seems that the path is ready for you to become a reporter rather than just a technician in your experience.
1: Yes.
0: So talking about experience now, what experience did you gain and what roles did you have to do in being a news reporter?
1: Being a news reporter, you cannot plan anything in your life. When your head asks you, you have to do this, you have to do that, you just go out. You have only small time to research the information about that thing. I can tell you one thing, one story that at that time I have assigned to do the news about snake. The snake, actually I'm IT and innovation news, nothing about snake, but and then I realized that, okay, I have to do this. Even nothing that I have confidence to do about snake, the reptile, so.
0: But your head told you, so you had to do it.
1: I have to do this. And my experience that news, you have to do everything.
0: Right, I understand.
1: You cannot deny everything.
0: Right.
1: Yeah, you have just do it. You have to do it because your duty, your responsibility, you have to make it done.
0: Wow. Yeah. So that's the thing we must know as being a news reporter.
1: Yes.
0: Whatever you're assigned to do, you have to do it.
1: Yes.
0: You cannot deny it.
1: Cannot.
0: You cannot say, no, not my thing. You have to do it. Even if you're scared of snakes like you were, right?
1: Sure. Cannot deny it. And you know, to be a news reporter, you mean you have to responsibility in everything, in people, in social, in work, everything. You have to take all responsibility. So to make it done, this is my, okay, I always say that, make it done,
0: right.
1: That's all. Yes.
0: I understand. And talking about this now, was there any time at all that you regretted being a news reporter? I mean, you never planned on being it. Someone asked you to become one, but you said, hey, you know, this is my thing.
1: Yes.
0: Was there ever a moment where you felt that you didn't want to be a news reporter, or you'd rather be a technician than become the news reporter that you are now?
1: I have to say that for now, I'm not sure that I can be a good reporter or not, but someone give me a chance. So I have to open that door and walk through this and to
0: elevate yourself, right?
1: Yeah,

0: best and make you to be better, better, better in every time. You cannot stay still and, oh no, close that door and say no. But when you say no, it means, okay, you cannot take any chance anymore. Maybe that chance cannot give to you, come again to
1: right,
0: you.
1: Right.
0: So I have one thing that when you give the chance, you have to remind that just make it done and make it success. Not just to, okay, that's all. It means, okay, just make it so you cannot improve yourself.
1: Right.
0: Yeah.
1: Right.
0: But if you make it and you want to make it done and good and best as best as you can, it's maybe it's better and you will be proud when it's finished.
1: Wow, excellent. So that's the thing we want to ask you now. We know that you're a reporter and a great one as well, being responsible of everything you do and also being never denying any jobs and going out there and giving it your 100%. So that's the great thing about you as a reporter. You're not satisfied with just, okay, that's enough. You're always pushing yourself forward and making that news come out great.
0: Yes.
1: What's the best thing about being a news reporter in your opinion?
0: I think news reporter can let you go in everything that you cannot plan. It's mean quite exciting every time. Okay, what I can do? What I can find? What is that? Okay, and you learn the news thing all the time. New thing all the time. So you will go into the things that you never know about it before.
1: Right. And talking about that, what kind of news do people love watching, to be honest?
0: Maybe gossip.
1: Gossip news.
0: Sure, gossip for the star, about the star. But for me, some kind of people want to do is want to look is mean something that they can learn. I'm in a part of IT and innovation news. I have to know that how to explain them to understand what I'm trying to say. Such as the 360 degree videos or VR virtual reality, how to explain them to understand what is that. I have to explain, is this the video that you can look over or around you? So I have to find a word that they can understand easily. That I think is that people love to watch because they can learn about the new things. Maybe some people want to know about others, but some people want something that they watch and they can learn something.
1: Right.
0: I think like that.
1: Wow, so that's great. So, you know, there's a lot of type of audience out there and some people love gossip, some people love learning something new and we as news reporter must provide it for them, right?
0: Sure.
1: For you, is there any difficulties in being a news reporter, something you feel is really hard that you felt that, oh man, being a news reporter, it's really hard? Is there anything? Just one example. The hardest thing.
0: Hardest thing for me, everything is so always hard because I don't think that I can be a news reporter. For nowadays, I still think that I cannot be a news reporter.
1: But you are, and you're a great one as well.
0: Yeah, sure. But when I try to writing the news or the scoop news, no, I can't do this. No, I cannot. It's always like this.
1: Really?
0: But very, very hard for me. But your responsibility make you have to do this. This deadline will be tomorrow, so you have to make it done today.
1: Write it done
0: today, now.
1: Even if you can do it, you have to do it, right?
0: Yeah. Sometimes I cry, oh, I cannot do this, I cannot do this, but you have to make it because the audience,
1: duty, your role.
0: The audience waiting you, your news. Your news can give them something, so you have to do this. For me, it's hard every day because I didn't expect that I can do this.
1: And every day it's news as well.
0: Yes.
1: So just before we go, could you give some motivation for everyone out there to take every opportunity they have and not let it go by like you did? Don't be scared to take opportunities. Don't let fear control your life. Please go ahead.
0: Firstly, for someone want to be a news reporter or anything you want to be, maybe your dream jobs, if you have a chance, you don't let it go. Just go with it, and you will be proud when you look back and then, oh, at that time, if I didn't, we didn't take a chance, I cannot stay here, I cannot stand here, right? But if you have a confidence and you walk through the door that you